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1: Welcome back, everybody. 33-13 as Sergeant Bluff Luton pulling away here from the Dodgers with 4:18 to go in the fourth quarter. And to attempt the extra point is going to be Gavin Anderson. Here's a snap placement, and the kick by Anderson is up, and it is good. It's 34-13. Sergeant Bluff Luton with the lead. Back in a moment, once again, here on 92 Rock.
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1: 34-13, Sergeant Bluff Luton now with the lead. This game was tied at 13 at halftime. Heck, it was tied at 13 going in the fourth quarter. An explosion by the Warriors.
4: Yeah, I guess the saying, what goes around comes around. Last week against Waterloo West, the Dodgers were in a battle, scored 27 in the third quarter, and now the Avalanche is against us here in the fourth quarter against Sergeant Bluff Luton.
1: Squib kick, and the Dodgers' Zach Jorgensen recovers around the 25, gets it about the 29-yard line. That's where the Dodgers will start this drive. 4:13 remaining here in the fourth quarter. Wind is starting to pick up here at the Sergeant Bluff Luton Athletic Sports Complex. Again, the rain has stopped. It was basically much like a drizzle, but we currently have 61 degrees, a southeast wind at 13 miles an hour. Dodgers with the football. True McBride back to pass, stands tall in the pocket, flushed out, rolling towards his left, and is going to throw deep downfield. It's going to be incomplete, and it's going to bring up second and 10.
4: Yeah, he's got to make a quicker decision on that. I know it's not the play he wanted, but McElroy was open underneath and could have got some positive yardage. True, just trying to extend the play and make quick scores, had to end up throwing it out of bounds.
1: So the Dodgers are going to be dealt their first loss of the year. They're going to be 4-1, and they return home for Spencer next week in a game that can be heard on 92 Rock and video on YouTube also. And inside slant, pass incomplete, intended for Kyrie Roshan. It'll bring up second and 10. I got a flag here on the play. They're going to say it was helmet-to-helmet contact, and that'll be a 15-yard infraction here against Sergeant Bluff Luton.
4: Yeah, he went pretty high on that hit there, the Sergeant Bluff Luton ball player. Unnecessary. Been a little bit of chippiness here in the last since the last couple scores for Sergeant Bluff Luton on both sides. So I'm assuming there's probably a little bit of jawing going on in there.
1: Second penalty now for 30 yards against Sergeant Bluff Luton. Sergeant Bluff Luton will be at Storm Lake next week. Again, pretty impressive. You got to credit Justin Smith and this team. The amount of injuries this team has, most notably Beckett Verras, who ran for 1,450 yards, 16 touchdowns last year. They were without their starting cornerback, other starters, and yet they continue to win and they continue to beat good teams in the process. True McBride back to pass here in first and 10 from the Dodger 44. McBride's got all day trying to direct traffic. Now he's going to throw deep downfield, and it is incomplete. Intended for Cal Peterson, but chicken fighting down the field. They got a pass interference here against Sergeant Bluff Luton.
4: Yeah, got bailed out on that one. True's just like signaling, Zach, just go deep, and he throws it up. I'm not too sure that was catchable, but we did draw the flag, so that'll be another 15-yard penalty. However you can get it down the field, the Dodgers just need to do

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